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1: Father of three-year-old Noah Woods, who was found dead after a huge search, has paid tribute to his son as the sweetest and most innocent little boy with nothing but love to give. King Charles has called for AI bosses to protect humanity at a summit on the future of the technology. It comes after a research warned there's a greater than 10% chance AI could pose a species-ending risk within 10 years. Jensen Huang, the CEO of AI computing company NVIDIA, says the problem lies with developers.
2: We have to do it with, if you will, responsible optimism, because the impact and the benefit it's going to bring to society is so incredible. It has already done so many great things for the UK. As you know, artificial intelligence was created here. It was discussed for the first time here.
1: A cross-party committee of MPs has criticised the government for not having a credible plan for the future of British steel. They've also warned that steel tariffs could drive firms out of business or to move abroad. And Crystal Palace put 4 past Lech Poznan in the Europa League last night without reply at home. Bournemouth won 2-1 away at Real Sociedad, but Celtic lost 3-1 at home to Ferencváros. That's the latest from Radio News Hub. I'm Jules Eastbridge.
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1: Dry for most areas this morning before a band of rain moves in from the west this afternoon. Temperatures ranging from 14 degrees Celsius in the north to 20 degrees Celsius in the south.
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0: Hi there, I'm Lyndall and I'm just dropping in to invite you to my Sunday morning breather every Sunday 10 till 1 on Ultimate Radio. It's your chance to stop, to relax, to press pause in your weekend. From 10 till 12, it's all about tunes and chat, so we'll catch up on what's been going on in the world, providing it's not too depressing. Then from 12 till 1, it's the weekly mull. 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So a bit of thoughtfulness, a bit of fun and some great music. That's the Sunday morning breather. If you want to get in touch, you can follow at Mull Weekly on Twitter, or you can contact me with your mull thoughts and your music requests by emailing theweeklymull@ultimateradio.co.uk. 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
1: Father of 3-year-old Noah Woods, who was found dead from a huge search, has paid tribute to his son. Reese Woods said, "It's been a privilege to be your parents and to be able to have packed so much love into the 3 short years you were with us." AI bosses have been called on to protect humanity at a summit on the future of the technology by King Charles. This is Jensen Huang, the CEO of AI computing company NVIDIA.
2: "It is the responsibility of the AI companies, ourselves, to develop the technology safely and to properly test it. There were incidents, but those incidents are a reminder that as we move from labs to product development, the companies have to become much more rigorous in testing."
1: Thames Water's rescue deal by a lender should be rejected and the government should take it back into public control. That's according to the influential group of MPs, the Environment, Food and Rural Affairs Committee. And the wins last night for Crystal Palace and Bournemouth in the Europa League, but not such good news for Celtic, who lost 3-1 at home to Ferencváros. That's the latest from Radio News Hub. I'm Jules Uterbridge.
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1: Dry for most areas this morning before a band of rain moves in from the west this afternoon. Temperatures ranging from 14 degrees Celsius in the north to 20 degrees Celsius in the south.
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0: Well, get on with it then.
1: Come hang out with Teresa every Thursday from 1 to 4 p.m. as she dispenses a unique blend of fantastic music.
0: Destination unknown.
1: In other words, music from any artist, any decade, or any style. Every week, she'll sprinkle tracks from a featured album throughout the show, as well as an artist triple play. And, of course, bringing back those long-forgotten memories with the 60s snapshot. To make a request or to suggest a feature idea, email Teresa at ultimateradio.co.uk.
0: I did say on Thursday, didn't I?
1: Yep.
0: Right, then we're done.
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1: Father of three-year-old Noah Woods, who was found dead following a huge search in Suffolk, has paid tribute to his son as the sweetest and most innocent little boy, with nothing but love to give. King Charles has called for AI bosses to protect humanity at a summit on the future of the technology. This is Jensen Huang, CEO of AI computing company NVIDIA. He says the problem lies with developers.
2: We have to do it with, if you will, responsible optimism, because the impact and the benefit it's going to bring to society is so incredible. It has already done so many great things for the UK. As you know, artificial intelligence was created here. It was discussed for the first time here.
1: Canadian Prime Minister Mark Carney has embraced the prospect of his country becoming the EU's first associate member, saying closer ties with the continent would ensure no country could control Canada's markets or undermine its sovereignty. In the second T20 of the series, England secured a 6-wicket win against Sri Lanka to take an unassailable lead. Set 146 to win, England reached their target with 47 balls to spare. That's the latest from Radio News Hub. I'm Jules Eatbridge.
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1: Most areas will stay dry this morning before a band of rain moves in from the west this afternoon. Temperatures ranging from 14 degrees Celsius in the north to 20 degrees Celsius in the south.
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0: Every Tuesday through Friday, Mandy's high energy is guaranteed to get you going.
1: We've got a golden mashup between 9 and 10. We have got another cryptic challenge for you. And the record of the week, of course, how can we forget that? That'll be coming up around 8:15. And we're on the letter K's today for our three lively tunes.
0: Everyone's always welcome to Mandy's for Breakfast.
1: Right, okay, if you heard that noise, that was the cat desperately trying to get into the studio. She is not coming in. I repeat, not coming in.
0: 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We've got it all.
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1: The father of three-year-old Noah Woods, who was found dead after a huge search in Suffolk, paid tribute to his son. His father, Reece, said, "It's been a privilege to be your parents and to be able to have packed so much love into the 3 short years you were with us." AI bosses have been called on to protect the humanity at the summit on the future of the technology by King Charles. This is Jensen Wang, CEO of AI computing company NVIDIA.
2: It is the responsibility of the AI companies, ourselves, to develop the technology safely and to properly test it. There were incidents, but those incidents are a reminder that as we move from labs to product development, the companies have to become much more rigorous in testing.
1: The Cross-Party Environment, Food and Rural Affairs Committee says the rescue deal for Thames Water by lenders should be rejected and the government should take it back into public control after the stricken supply had been left in a damaging doom loop. England secured a 6-wicket win against Sri Lanka in the second T20 of the series to take an unassailable lead. That's the latest from Radio News Hub. I'm Jules Eastbridge.
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1: Most areas will stay dry this morning before a band of rain moves in from the west this afternoon. Temperatures ranging from 14 degrees Celsius in the north to 20 degrees Celsius in the south.
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0: 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That's tracks that have not made the top 40 yet, but are about to, and the odd track that never will make the top 40. 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
1: The King looks set for another day of controversy after another excerpt from the brother of Princess Diana's new book claimed that the then prince sounded like a lottery winner when he rang him after Diana's death. Buckingham Palace responded, saying grief can cloud memory. Patients died while others deteriorated in suffocating atmospheres because of the summer heat on NHS wards. That's what a report from the Royal College of Nursing says. Their executive director is Patricia Marquise.
2: The temperatures were up to 44 degrees, and members who work in mental health services just reporting that the impact of the heat made people's mental health conditions, you know, a lot worse.
1: The father of a three-year-old who was found dead after a huge search has paid tribute to his son, calling him the sweetest and most innocent little boy. Around 1,300 members of the public joined the search. And we're all being urged to join the nationwide beach clean. The Marine Conservation Society say that record-breaking temperatures over the summer could have caused a spike in pollution. From Radio News Hub, I'm Frankie Hersine.
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1: Cloud and sunny spells, but clearing throughout the day to leave a dry day, particularly for those in the southeast. Windy with coastal gales in the northwest. Highs ranging from 17 to 20 degrees Celsius.
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Hey, very good morning to you. Welcome to Ultimate Radio for this Friday, the 18th of September 2026. Coming up from 10 o'clock, it's the Other Chart Show with DJ. He's going back to the US charts of this day in 1982. Holly, the auto DJ, plays the music through the afternoon and into the early evening. When from 7, it is the Chart Show with Mark, who will be counting down the UK Top 40 of this day in 1982. And then from 10, it's the Friday Night Free Ride with Mr. Jim Pemberton. But in a few moments' time, it's time for The Breakfast Show with me, Ian, sitting in for Mandy on this Friday morning. This is Ultimate Radio, and a very good morning to you.

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1: Princess Diana's brother claims that the then Prince Charles sounded giddy and like a lottery winner after her death in 1997. It's the latest claim serialized from Earl Spencer's new book. Buckingham Palace says the king is mindful that grief can color memory. Nurses have reported seeing maggots in wounds and cancer patients sweating during chemotherapy. The Royal College of Nursing is calling for more government investment for hospitals to cope in warm weather following a poll of nurses in the UK. Their director is Patricia Marquis.
2: More has to be earmarked to bring them up to standard, current necessary standards with things like air conditioning, fans, cool rooms. It really is important that we start to address the facilities and any new bills.
1: The father of three-year-old Noah Woods has paid tribute to his son, calling him the sweetest and most innocent little boy. Reese Woods also thanked those who helped look for him. And Stranger Things star Millie Bobby Brown looks to have adopted a second child with her husband, Jake Bon Jovi. From Radio News Hub, I'm Frankie Hairsign.
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1: Cloud and sunny spells, but clearing throughout the day to leave a dry day, particularly for those in the southeast. Windy with coastal gales in the northwest. Highs ranging from 17 to 20 degrees Celsius.
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1: Right, are you with me? Come on then.

0: to play. The stars were shining bright.
1: Right on.
2: But now the milkman's on his way. It's too late to say goodnight.
1: What are you doing here again?
3: Morning!
4: Ah, good morning! Some people still smile.
5: Good morning! Good morning!
6: Nothing could be grander than to be in Louisiana in the morning. In the Oh, I'm sorry. I thought we were still going.
1: Very good morning. Hello, hello, hello, you there. Hello, you there. This

0: Tony's ears. Cops and Robbers.
1: Valerie. Did you know Valerie?
0: No, I didn't. That was the Zootons as well. Good morning. Hello.
1: One of those this morning.
0: Hello, it's Ian in for Mandy on this Friday morning.
2: Your smile.
0: Friday, the, what's it, 18th of September? Wow.
2: All the while.
0: Do you know?
2: In this,
0: well, you know more than I know, because I don't know what I was going to say. But here we go for the breakfast show this morning. Now, here's the deal. It's a bit of a weird one. Well, you wouldn't expect anything different, would you?
2: Happy.
0: It's either going to be 2 or 3 hours, but I will tell you more later because I'm such a tight one this morning. Oh my goodness, life this week has been, it's been great, it's been good. Just lots happening. I might tell you a little bit about what's been happening as we go through the morning. Well, I could tell you the first 2 hours and probably the third hour as well. It is going to be a bit looser than normal, just on the basis of me getting things together for the show. Got the birthdays in the first hour, that's absolutely fine. Got a weather related 3 lively songs in a row after 8 o'clock. After that, we'll try and get a little lively if I can. If I can do my very best to do so, you might be able to help me with that.
2: Through the years.
0: Then after 9, it is, well, a conjecture.
2: Bring me.
0: That's the new feature, conjecture.
2: Tears.
0: Well, that's a bit too much for this time in the morning. But I'll give you more nearer the time. Could be random, could be Holly. Could be Dolly. Could be Molly. Could be complete. Anyway, it's Ian on your breakfast show this morning. Get in touch, Ian at ultimateradio.co.uk. Send me a message via WhatsApp or facebook.com/ultimateradiouk. Fancy some squeeze? Bit of a squeeze in the morning? Here goes.

1993, Squeeze Some Fantastic Flames. Oh, morning. Hello, you there. Right, Mark lad. Well, it's been windy in Blackpool, apparently. That great name of a book, wouldn't it? Morning to you both. Hope you well. We've been here before. I mean, last couple of Fridays I've been here. Looking forward to the weekend. And we can do that. I can tell you what's happening here on the station. A little bit of change happening as well. Also, what else can we say? Well, we can tell you what's happened during the week. Can talk about the weather. Can talk about this. Can talk about that. Ian at ultimateradio.co.uk. Send a message via WhatsApp or facebook.com/ultimateradiouk. Just playing music this morning, including this one. Oh, this is great.

Got here featuring Kimbra and Somebody I Used to Know. Well, we know plenty of people we used to know, didn't we? Don't we? Don't we? Oh, it is early. It is early. I've only had one bucket of tea this morning as well. I'll sort that one out in a few moments' time. Morning to Mark. Morning to Kerry. As mentioned before, apparently, yes, the wind is spreading across the country. Oh, dear, dear, dear. Thank you. Thank you. You know, I've got lots to thank the Northwest for. Wind. Being, we usually get it second. Oh no, well, you know, lots of, you've got to be grateful for some things, haven't you? Morning, Jackie. Morning, Paul. Jackie's off to Sheffield. Very good. Right side of the hills, they say. He says, stirring the roar, the roses up again. But lovely to hear that you're all right. And Mandy. Man, I'm on my best behaviour, Mandy. I've got to be looking after your thing, your show. But thank you so much for your message. So, what's happening to you today? What's happening to you this weekend? We can discuss. I'm on my bike tomorrow, hopefully, if the weather's fine and the wind dies down. I'm really looking forward to that. I like doing that on a Saturday, which means the golden years will be here tomorrow morning. 69, 80 and 87 are those. And anything else this weekend? No, this and that. Getting very frustrated with the football on Saturday afternoon. But there's another story. Right, on with the birthdays at just gone 20 minutes past 7. Looking at some of the birthdays. Well, the birthdays for today and some across the weekend. Mike Cossack, he was the drummer with the Doobie Brothers. He was born this day, 1950. So we'll go a long train running. This is great, great, great wake-up tune for a Friday morning.

long train running. The one to Leeds from here. Takes ages. That is the Doobie Brothers. Mike Hossack, born this day, 1950. He was the drummer and did some bass and other instrumentation as well. Born this day, 1962. Now, she's not doing lead vocals on this one. She's doing backup vocals because Susan Ann Solly is doing the lead vocals on it. I've done my research, I tell you. Joanne Cattrall, a member of the Human League, born this day, 1962. And I'm not being predictable. I'm playing this, One Man in My Heart. You know, why be predictable when you don't have to be? Morning, it's Ian at breakfast.

find anything else you can get anything to play, really. It's 29 minutes before 8 of the clock on this Friday morning. It's Ian in from Andy on The Breakfast Show. Joan Cattrall, born this day, 1962, member of Human League. Born this day, 1966, a lead singer called Nigel. Yes, Nigel Clark. Who was Nigel Clark? Nigel Clark was the lead singer and bassist with Dodgy. Quite apt for me, that Dodgy. Bit dodgy, eh? Bit dodgy there. It's the weekend, Denos. Oh, yes, real good Friday.

0: Hiya kids, Mark Fielding here. 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
2: Morning, DJ. Yes, I'll get it right. The time is... Oh, it is 7.36 here on this Friday morning here in the UK. Morning to you all. It's Ian on your radio through until maybe 10, maybe 9. Brian Epstein.

Birthdays from the 19th of September. 1934, Brian Epstein, manager of the Beatles, he was born that day. Sadly, passed away 1967. Morning, it's Ian. Yes, yes, yes, a deeper voice on a breakfast morning with you here on Ultimate Radio. So how are you? How are you doing this morning? What's happening in your life? What's going on today? Nosy time. I know some of you are working, some of you be out and about, some of you be in and around. For us, I can't think at the moment what I'm doing today. It's one of those days. I know I'm busy, but I just don't know. I just got to look and think and sit back and just think, yeah, all of that. But this week has been really, really busy. It's been good. I've been visiting basically places doing access visits. Giving advice on what I think about how accessible places are, and it is interesting because there seems, well, it's been forever more in this country and I guess right around the world as well, where people build places and then consult you on what you think about the accessibility rather than actually, you know, doing it from the start. Oh dear, dear, dear. So there's been a lot of frank opinions being shared this week with that. Well, I won't bore you with it. What I will give you more of is the birthdays, the music from people who were born on the 19th of September. Born that day, 1941. Mama Cass. Again, another one who won't be celebrating, which would be commemorating a birthday. Now, I'm going off memory. I think she passed away 1974, wasn't it? Somewhere around that time, anyway. Anyway, this is a solo one of hers. Make your own kind of music. Morning.

Right, we're going through some of the birthdays for the weekend. That was Mama Cass Elliott, born on the 19th of September, 1941. More from that same day in just a moment's time. Approaching a quarter to eight. This is tea. I need tea. Really, really do need tea. I did say I was going to go and do that. Hey, how? 8 o'clock now. Seeing in from Andy on the breakfast show this morning. Coming up from 10, it is the other chart show with DJ. I was going to say Mark. I was going to swap him round then. Wouldn't that be a bit of a job swap? Hey, there's an idea. Management. Get job swap. Get knowledge. Should we all do job swaps and do each other's shows? You know, I could do a mean mix. By the maker. We don't do the ousey-ousey music, do we? But hey, it'll be good fun trying to do that. Don't be a faker. No, no, no. Bit of Paul Oakenfold action. Oh, yes. Anyway, back to what I was saying before. DJ's here from 10 o'clock with the other chart show. He's going back to the US Top 40 of the day in 1982. Lots of surprises, I'm sure, along the way there. 1 o'clock, Holly Auto DJ plays the music. No new and now this afternoon. So it is going to be Holly continuing to play the music through the rest of the afternoon into the early evening. When Mark is here with the chart show, he's going back to the UK Top 40 of the day in 1982. And then from 10 o'clock, I think it's BB King. No, he's not introducing the show. It's the Friday Night Free Ride with Jim. BB King is the first artist, back to the 70s, I think somewhere around 1974. And then into the noughties with Don McLean for the next 2 hours of that show. Archive live material. Then it is Holly the Auto DJ playing the music. More about the weekend a little bit later on in the show. But we're going back to the birthdays now. People born on the 19th of September. Going back to 1945. And is one of the members of 10cc. Went on to have, I'd say solo career, but a duet career with Kevin Godley. But we'll go back to his 10cc days. Lol Cream, he was born that day, 1945. And it's a bit of Rubber Bullets. Got there in the end, didn't we? Oh, very nicely. Get in touch, Ian at ultimateradio.co.uk. Let me know what you're doing on this Friday and right across the weekend. WhatsApp me, morning to you on the chat group, and also facebook.com/ultimateradiouk.

It's all go this morning. 1945. Old Cream. Born that day. One more for the 19th, one for the 20th. The news, Wham Bam, Yezzy Man. And Mark Fielding's getting into the spirit of it. I love it, love it, love it. MC Professor. There you go, there's a show for you. You've got, there's a future in dance music for you, Mark. There's a music, but as long as you stay behind the decks, not in front of them, you'll be absolutely safe. Born on the 19th of September, 1963, Jarvis Cocker. Bless him.

Disco 2000, Jarvis Cocker and Pulp. He was born on the 19th of September 1963. Right, the news is coming up very, very soon indeed. Then we're going to have three lively songs in a row, all weather related, into the second hour, maybe a bit of a lively hour getting ready for the weekend. But born on the 20th of September 1960 was Dave Hemingway. Oh, hello, hello, hello. I don't want that one because I wanted to go with that one. Thank you. Don't go too predictable. I had two choices there. Dave Hemingway, Beautiful South, born the 20th of September 1960, as mentioned. Here's Woman in the Wall.

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1: The King looks set for another day of controversy after another excerpt from the brother of Princess Diana's new book was serialized. Earl Spencer claims that the then prince sounded like a lottery winner when he rang him after Diana's death. Buckingham Palace responded saying grief can cloud memory. The record-breaking summer heat has meant hospital patients dying in suffocating atmospheres. That's according to a poll from the Royal College of Nursing. The bodies also reported maggots in wounds and sweating chemotherapy patients. Their executive director is Patricia Marquise.
2: We have to start to prepare now for what's going to happen potentially and probably expected next summer.
1: A package of new US sanctions on Russia could be a game changer. That's coming from Foreign Secretary Ed Miliband. So as Russia begins its parliamentary elections, one party who criticised the war with Ukraine was removed from the ballot. And the University of St Andrews has taken the top spot in the Times University Guide, beating out Oxford and Cambridge. In fact, both of them have fallen out the top three for only the second time in the Guide's history. From Radio News Hub, I'm Frankie Hairsine.
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1: Cloud and sunny spells, but clearing throughout the day to leave a dry day, particularly for those in the southeast. Windy with coastal gales in the northwest. Highs ranging from 17 to 20 degrees Celsius.
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Here is the weather forecast. A deep depression over Ulster is lifting gradually, very gradually, so things are looking brighter for all those northern towns. Rainy days are forecast, but at the moment the weather is brightening, no thunder, no lightning. All in all, the forecast is good, and the sun will be coming out and hopefully staying out.

0: Bull's Garden, rainy day. Katrina and the Waves walking on sunshine. Get off that cloud. Rolling Stone. But I love you. Very good morning. It's the Breakfast Show with Ian in for Mandy. And that was bad timing. Glorious! Well, how are you? How are you doing this morning? You all right? You up and about? You're not? Come on then, it's time to get up. It's time to let the world you're there. It's time to let the world you know it's the Feel Good Friday. Oh, all these cliches, rubbish. Up you get. Put something on. Come on, you're going to look decent. Right, get yourself to the nearest window, to the nearest door. Unlock it, get it open. Come on, open up, open up. Get your head outside. The air is fresh. The air is windy. Give a deep breath and shout at the top of your voice.
1: Voice to the people!

0: 17 minutes past 8 on this Friday morning, the 18th of September 2026. A very good day to you. It's a lively hour. And we're in a bit of a... Last week I did the 80s. We all grew up in the 80s, allegedly, yeah. It's always the biggest alleged statement. And it's 70s today, I've decided. Hey. Go on, what do you say?
1: The sun has got his hat on. Hip hip hip hooray. The sun has got his hat on and he's coming out to play.
0: It's a load of rubbish, isn't it? Or this cliche. Or this glib. This glee. Miserable bugger, aren't I? Oh, sworn. Ofcom. There's less said about them, the better. Weather forecast today is looking a bit mixed right across the UK. It's overcast with rain spreading east, with wind as well. Yes, the wind is going to get quite windy throughout the day. Temperatures getting up to around 21 degrees Celsius at maximum. Right across the weekend, very much a mixed picture. Wet start to Saturday, getting drier. Sunday should be okay with temperatures.

0: never told the girl.
1: And that's very as that's as general as I can get it. Whatever you're up to, are you out to this weekend? Are you out and about, giving it large? On a protest, maybe.
0: Canterbury bells are ringing.
1: Shopping.
0: Sleeping.
1: Bopping.
0: Sleeping in the sun.
1: All that kind of thing.
0: Hey.
1: Go on.
0: Hooray!
1: Got his hat on all together now.

I'm sure. Right, talking about the 70s. Shall we get on one from this Glee stuff? Let's go with this one. Brilliant. Our evolutionary artist of the decade last Sunday on Straight Up the 70s was Donna Summer, and I admitted to play this one. Disco classic. 70s lively stuff all the way through till 9 o'clock this morning. Ultimate Radio Breakfast.

Fabulous. Fabulous. Donna Summer, I Feel Love, 1977. Morning, Janet. Morning, ladies. Coffee on the go there. Excellent. Same here now. Yes, it's that moment where I've had to change from the tea to the coffee to give myself an extra boost ready for the day ahead. Whatever that brings. Get in touch at Ian at ultimateradio.co.uk via WhatsApp, via facebook.com/ultimateradiouk. If there's a 70s lively tune you'd like to hear before 9 o'clock, go for it. Go on. Because it's lively. It'll do. Peace.

Remember, Fridays are chart days here on Ultimate Radio, and the chart year today is 1982. From 10, it's the other chart show with DJ looking at the US charts of this day back then. And from 7 this evening, it's Mark. He's here with the UK version of that.

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on, it's not just the disco and it's not just the glam from the 70s that we can make up the lively hour with. It's the rock as well, it's the classic rock. One of my favourite bands of the decade, Nazareth, that is Bad Bad Boy. Who's been a bad, bad boy? I mean, always a good boy. Always, always, always. Ian and from Andy on breakfast this morning through until 10. Yes, till 10. So which means we'll be randomising after 9 o'clock. A random year, but when and where will it

Right, well, that is brilliant. That is Deep Purple, Strange Kind of Woman. Saturdays on Ultimate Radio, as you may be aware or may not be aware, there's a bit of a change in the evening. Yes, after all these years, there's a bit of a change. We've got a nice surprise for you coming up between 7 and 10 moving forward. For the time being, anyway, until I realise there's a Saturday again. More information to follow. Surprise is not from me, by the way.

0: is approaching 8:45. Yes, 8:45 here in the UK.
1: It's good to be wise.
0: 4:15 US Eastern. Yeah. Wow, very early indeed.
1: Cause you can only
0: bit of Thin Lizzy.
1: Yeah.
0: Can't beat that. But three great songs there from the 1970s. 1970s on a Sunday afternoon. I'm here with Straight Up the 70s, would you believe? From three evolutionary artists of the decade this week are Mud. Yes, our Mud. Well, we make up for that with Love Bites from the Buzzcocks as the featured album. 1970, 76, 79, the number 20s of the day from the UK and US charts. Birthdays and your dedications, mentions and requests, all live from 3 Sunday afternoon. Morning Diane, morning Graham, also should say good evening. They're getting ready for the weekend. Autumn there in Oz. Spring there in Oz. I'll get it right. Spring in Oz, autumn in England. Right, yes. Here in the UK, I should say. Well.
1: Don't be afraid.
0: I'm not even going to guess your time because I'll get it wrong.
1: It's not wise that you should.
0: Right, looking ahead for the rest of the day here on the mighty, mighty Ultimate Radio. From 9 o'clock, we're randomising, picking a random year from a random selection. That's just as much as I can tell you at the moment. What I can tell you, it's not going to be the chart show year, which is 1982. The other chart show with DJ from 10. He's counting down the US Top 40 of the day from that year back then. With many a surprise, I would imagine, but it will be an interesting journey to the chart of this day. At 1 o'clock, Holly, the auto DJ, plays the music through the afternoon, through where the new and now would be, because it's none of that with Lindell today. From 7, we're going to the UK Top 40 of this day in 1982, with Marquis here with the chart show. And then from 10, it's the Friday night free ride with James. It's his Sunday name. Jim. It's live archive performances from B.B. King in the first hour, and second 2 hours it's Don McLean. From 1 o'clock in the morning, Holly Auto DJ, and then tomorrow morning from 8, Golden Years with 1969, 1980 and 1987 featuring with me there. Right, that's about it. Get it. Ultimate Radio, the same music to your ears. And we do. We do our very, very best to do that. Right, more lively stuff taking us up to the news at 9 o'clock, starting with this one from Three Dog Night. Joy to the World, Shout Loud and Proud.

going through shopping lists at the moment in my mind. My memory isn't the best. Now I can go out and go, you know, I'm going to go and get this, I've got to get this, and then forget things. Write things down, but it's not as simple as that because I forget the list. I've done that before. I've written a list out and I've forgotten it. It's been at home, you know, because that's how it is. Any tips on memory, you know, any memory stimulation, then illegal, that is, then more than welcome for that one. Illegal, then, well, I may not follow it, but always interested to hear your thoughts. It's a bit of a 70s lively hour. Morning, Paul. He's working this morning. He's off this afternoon. Yeah. All sounds good. Yeah. This is Ultimate Radio Breakfast. Yeah.

Paul McCartney and Wings from the album Band on the Run. That is another song about another of his dogs, Jed. He likes singing about dogs. Martha, my dear. Jed. It's a pity you didn't have a Labrador called Mull of Kintyre. I could have played that as well. Oh, that would have been joyful, wouldn't it? That would have set them all off. Bagpipes, aye, bagpipes. I did think about putting Scotch on the Rocks. Well, this is 60s, you see. I'm going into the 60s rather than the 70s. I had this in here already, and I just thought I could have played Scotch on the Rocks. I could have been kicked off the radio then, couldn't I, really? Friday ahead, how's it looking for you? It might be out and about, maybe in and around. Just quick look ahead to other parts of the weekend here on Ultimate Radio from 11 tomorrow morning. Classic rock on Saturday with DJ. He's got the 90s at noon there. Stateside Saturday with Jim and Rachel from 4. I can't say about Saturday evening at the moment. I'm very excited though. So that's Sunday here on Ultimate Radio. No Sunday Breather, but Mark, Mr. Fielding, will be here. With the jukebox, he wants a number between 0 and 9, a letter between A and J. Get them together, pick a song, well, pick a combination, and you get a surprise. That's how it works on a Sunday afternoon. One, two. You see? We don't just chuck things together on this station, you know. Oh, yeah. We are planned. And you're all going, yeah, yeah, yeah, yeah. Right, we're randomising after 9 o'clock, picking a year, and then I'll get you to pick the music and maybe share a memory or two, if applicable. And remember, the ways to get in touch, ian@ultimateradio.co.uk, via WhatsApp, facebook.com/ultimateradiouk. Yay! Earth, Wind and Fire and the Emotions, taking us to the news at 9.

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1: Patients died while others deteriorated in suffocating atmospheres because of the summer heat on NHS wards. That's what a report from the Royal College of Nursing says. Their executive director is Patricia Marquise.
2: The temperatures were up to 44 degrees. And members who work in mental health services just reporting that the impact of the heat made people's mental health conditions, you know, a lot worse.
1: Princess Diana's brother claims that the then Prince Charles sounded giddy and like a lottery winner after her death in 1997. It's the latest claim, serialised from Earl Spencer's new book. Buckingham Palace says the king is mindful that grief can colour memory. UK lawyers for Andrew and Tristan Tate say they're planning to challenge a bid to extradite them from the US. Prosecutors lodged a formal request earlier this month so they could face rape and sex trafficking charges. And we're all being urged to join the nationwide beach clean. The Marine Conservation Society say thousands of volunteers will be doing so this weekend. From Radio News Sub, I'm Frankie Hersine.
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1: Cloud and sunny spells, but clearing throughout the day to leave a dry day, particularly for those in the southeast. Windy with coastal gales in the northwest. Highs ranging from 17 to 20 degrees Celsius.
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6: Ultimate Schmaltimate, the next news on Ultimate Radio is at 10 a.m. But yes, here in the final hour of Breakfast Show, it's Ian in for Mandy. And today we're randomising, yes, where I pick a random year. Well, I don't. No, don't. I'll get that straight to start off with. I don't pick the year. The rounded thing picks the year next to me. And then I invite you to pick the music and maybe share a memory if the year is applicable. But, you know, you're far too young. Oh, much, much younger, aren't you? You're not going to remember the years. Well, yeah, you are, some of them at least. Right, to get in touch, you can email Ian at ultimateradio.co.uk. Send me a message via WhatsApp or even our Facebook page, facebook.com/ultimateradiouk. Right, should we get going? Let's randomise. But what year is it going to be?
7: Three, two, one. Thunderbirds are go.

right, we're going into the... Oh, crikey, dear me. We're just on an hour of the 70s. We're going into the 70s in this hour. It's 1974, right? Right, not after. You just couldn't buy it, could you? You know, the first year that it did pick out was 1982, and there's not a chance we're doing that. Right, 74 memories from that year. Let's see if we can dig out some tunes. Well known, not so well known. Your request, very much welcome.

Yeah, thought we were going to start. Right, I wanted to start with this one because I knew this was out in 1974. Cozy Powell and Na Na Na Na. Right, you ready for 1974?

go. 1974, our randomizer here on The Breakfast Show this morning, taking you all the way through until 10 o'clock. Feel free to request the music and maybe, just maybe, share a memory from this year as well. This is Cat Stevens and his version of Another Saturday Night. Oh, we're online. We're on your mobiles. We're on your smart speakers. We're everywhere. 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

Cat Stevens, another Saturday night. Sam Cooke had the original back in the 1960s. What was happening in 1974? Well, Richard Nixon, President of the United States, was resigning due to the Watergate scandal to be replaced by his deputy, Gerald Ford. Yeah, that's the bloke. He didn't last long, he lasted 2 years.

The Music in Me. Before that, Cat Steve, Andy Kim, sorry, and Rock Me Gently. Morning, Denise in Cornwall. Yeah, absolutely. What a song. What wonderfully written song. Very atmospheric, as you say. So, yeah, we'll play that soon. But it's all about 1974. And in 1974, by some chance, there was a lot of tartan around, I believe. But not having a memory of that year. Only being 2 years old then. I don't think my mum was dressing me in tartan nappies. Well, I hope she wasn't anyway. Nappies by 2 years old? Don't think so.

0: 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It's Ian in for Mandy on The Breakfast Show. We're randomising in 1974, and I have one of these. Well, according to Bugs Bunny, anyway.
1: May I take your order?
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Sweet Sensation and Sad Sweet Dreamer. Thank you, Denise, for your memories of 1974. Reflect on that in a few moments' time. But you know, when you witness the events that went on in any of these years that we cover, then at the time, do you realise, just a general question, you know, you're witnessing history and you look back at it now and think, wow, I was there and I saw this happen. Anyway, more music from this year. Here's Brian Ferry and his cover of Smoke Gets in Your Eyes.

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Brian Prothero and Pinball from our golden year, well, golden year, randomizer. Yeah, I've got mixed up between the two of 1974, requested by Denise. And she says she remembers the night that Richard Nixon resigned, stayed up to listen to history.

Muse Corporation and Rock the Boat, their well memories of 1974. Thank you for your messages and your requests. Still room if you'd like to slip one in right there before the end, before 10 o'clock when DJ's here with 1982. And 1974 for Diane, the second child was born, and she says, can you play this from the one and only Olivia Newton-John? No problem.

I honestly love you, Olivia Newton-John. That for Denise, and just keeping for Diana, should say. Dirty old hole. Should we start that again? No, we shan't. This is Splinter, Costa Fine Town. What a great song from 1974.

song more familiar with Saturday mornings before we do the randomizer. Produced by George Harrison. That is Splinter, Costa Fine Town, here on Ultimate Radio. 1974 is our randomizer here this morning. Good morning. Ian sitting in for Mandy on The Breakfast Show through till 10. Right, here we go. Let's look ahead to the rest of the day. 10 o'clock, DJ's here with the other chart show. He's back to the US Top 40 of this day in 1982. A year of memories, I can say. Oh, yes. World Cups and all of that. 1 o'clock, it's Holly, the auto DJ, playing the music through the afternoon. Right the way through the afternoon. No newer now. With Lindell today, or as a reminder, no Sunday Breather with Lindell on Sunday either from 10. So it's Holly the auto DJ playing the music through until 7 p.m. this evening, when Mark's here with the chart show. 1982 is the year, the UK top 40 from that day back then. Have a guess at number one, have a guess at the number one album as well. 10 o'clock, it's the Friday Night Free Ride with Jim Pemberton. He has got BB King in the first hour. He has got Don McLean in the latter 2 hours. Both archive live performances from years gone by. Holly, the auto DJ, plays the music through the night. 8 o'clock tomorrow morning, it is a recorded Golden Years, 1969, 1980 and 1987, between 8 and 11. 11 till 2, it is Classic Rock on Saturday with DJ Holly from 2, Jim and Rachel from 4. Announcement coming regarding 7 o'clock. It's not me. It's going to feel weird, but it's not me for the time being on a Saturday night. Sunday, just a quick word, we've got Sunday Dinner with Mark from 1, we've got Straight Up the 70s from 3 with me, from 6 it is Access All Areas with Denise Stavsky, from 8 Spoke Show with Corrie, 10 Soul Shack with Shah. There you go, full weekend here on Ultimate Radio. More to go from this year of 1974, and then it will be DJ from 10 o'clock. Right, the great Paul Carrack, all part of Ace, and How Long?

Never Turn Your Back on Mother Earth. Sparks, that was going to be the final song of the show today. Oh, sorted out, sorted out. Morning, Gemma. Oh, thank you for your message. And a very, very, very good morning to Detsy. Hello, how are you? Hope you're okay. And hope you enjoy 1974, the music that we have. Right, I think couple, two or three sing-along songs to finish the show with this morning. I was going to start finish quietly, but we're going to finish loudly, loud and proud. Right, in it. Well, I don't know what that was. That was about a kind of very soft, soft Mr. Noddy Older. Here, the Rubettes.

Right, that's it from me for today for the breakfast show. Ian in for Mandy. Mandy should be back next week. Keep tuned and keep tuned to our announcements lists and all of that. But let's finish with this one. I think we'll all be clapping and singing. I'm fooling myself, really, aren't I? But Ayo, from Leicester's finest, oh, finest ever band. Combination of two bands put together, and they call themselves Shawani Wadi. And a bit of Hey Rock and Roll. We'll turn the volume up, get a jigging, and a clapping, and a singing. Take care of yourselves. I'll catch you soon. Remember, not here on a Saturday night now.

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1: Nurses have reported seeing maggots in wounds and cancer patients sweating during chemotherapy. The Royal College of Nursing is calling for more government investment for hospitals to cope in warm weather. Their director is Patricia Marquis.
2: More has to be earmarked to bring them up to standard, current necessary standards with things like air conditioning, fans, cool rooms. It really is important that we start to address the facilities.
1: The King looks set for another day of controversy after another excerpt from the brother of Princess Diana's new book was serialized. Earl Spencer claims that the then prince sounded like a lottery winner when he rang him after Diana's death. Buckingham Palace responded, saying grief can cloud memory. Two more men have been arrested over the death of a man in West Lothian. Police say his injuries were consistent with a gunshot wound. Three men aged 29, 44 and 57 have now been arrested in connection. And the University of St Andrews has taken the top spot in the Times University Guide, beating out Oxford and Cambridge. From Radio News Hub, I'm Frankie Hersine.
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1: Cloud and rain moving eastwards throughout the day, though staying dry in southeastern areas. A windy day for some, particularly in the northwest and near the coast. Highs today of 20 degrees Celsius.
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0: Suddenly, it's 1982.
6: Oh boy, 1982. Welcome and good morning to everybody. Thanks to Ian for the last 3 hours there, sitting in on the morning show. I turned on the radio this morning and Ian was coming out of it. So there you go. All right, he'll be back tomorrow for the golden years there, 69, 80, and 87 tomorrow at 8 a.m. There you go. All right, so 1982, I got the whole top 40 according to Billboard magazine. Not a bad list. There's some good stuff in there. I bought some of these records, either as a single or as part of an album, you know, because I was more album-oriented. Let's kick it off, though, with the top 40. Coming in at 40 this week, breaking into the top 40 from 45 the prior week, spending 7 weeks on the charts so far. It's the man, the myth, the legend, that is Willie Nelson. 40.

0: You don't want me anymore. Just throw me away. Throw me away like an old shoe. Steel Breeze there coming in at 39, up from 52 the prior week, spending 4 weeks on the charts there. And good morning to Carrie, who wasn't appreciating Willie Nelson. She just doesn't get Willie, that's all. And Ian was saying hi too, and he was enjoying Willie Nelson. See, so it goes both ways. Willie's a legend. You may not like his music terribly much, but you gotta love it. It's like Dolly Parton, kind of. You know, it's like you know the music. Maybe you know there's good stuff and bad stuff, I guess. But it's the persona. It's the Willie. It's the Willie thing. Willie's just, you know, it's just like his legend. That's it. So there you go. Anyway, we're looking at 1982 this week, and coming in at 38, just to prove that. We had really horrible taste in music sometimes. Coming in at 38, up from 41 the prior week. Spending 8 weeks on the charts.
1: Number 38.
0: It's a Barry Bomb.

0: spending 6 weeks on a charge for Tane Kane. Never heard of it. Never. I don't know. Tane, is that her name? Is that a band? I have no idea what that is, but it's holding on, moving up from 42 to 37 this week, spending 6 weeks on the charts as we pick our way through the meager offerings of the top of the chart here, coming in at 36, up from 40. Spending 5 weeks on the charts is Juice Newton.
1: Number 36.
0: And Break It to Me Gently.

Fry from his first solo album after the Eagles kind of fell apart for a while. Album called No Fun Allowed, and from that one, where'd it go? The one that you love, moving up from 39 to 35 this week, spending 5 weeks on the charts this week in 1985. That's an album I did buy, and then I lent it to somebody, and then they took off with it. And I never got it back. And I never got around to replacing it because it's an okay album. But, you know, I do have it on MP3 now, obviously. Coming in at 34, also moving up four places, this time from 38 to 34, spending 6 weeks on the charts, a week longer. So, it stands to reason why they'd be a space higher than Glenn Frey. It's the Gap 34. Man. You dropped a bomb on me. We did that earlier with Eric.

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1: 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It's the Friday Night Free Ride, and it's 3 hours of the kind of music that I would play for you if you were attending a party at my house. Well, at least until the police came and shut it down. We're going to blow off the work week and have some fun with a bunch of good old rock and roll, some fun pop stuff, some old soul and funk records from the 70s and 80s, a little bit of disco sometimes, and we might even sneak in the odd country record here and there. It's going to be a great time every week, and your requests will certainly be welcome. 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
2: And you asked for it, and you're getting it tonight, a double bill. You got B.B. King recorded in the early 70s in Germany. And then, if that's not enough, the second portion of the program features the music of Don McLean, recorded in Oregon someplace, in Salem, Oregon, in 20-something or other, 2007 or so. There you go. Friday Night Free Ride tonight from 7 to 10. It's going to double 10 to 1 a.m., rather. Sorry. Wouldn't want to tune in early because you might catch Mark's real chart show. He's looking at 1982, but that's another promo.
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3: No!

Toto and Make Believe from Toto 4. I didn't buy the album at the time. I did buy the CD later, probably in the later 80s. I don't know why. But Make Believe from that one, moving up four places from 37 to 33 this week, spending 7 weeks on the charts, we'll say. Something like that. It's very close. Here's one. Here's a single I did buy, though, from 19, coming up at 32. There you go. Staying put this week from last, and kind of peaking there. Spending 10 weeks on the charts. It's the father and daughter team, Frank and Eunice.

huge, you know, it's like grody, grody to the max, I'm sure. It's like really nauseating, like barf out, gag me with the spoon, gross, I am sure. Total.

Kim Carnes and Voyeur coming in at 31, up from 35 the prior week. Another one, I'm just moving around four places. Wow, that's like everything's just shifting over four places. Spending 5 weeks on the charts, so zooming right along there. I was kind of digging on that. Coming in at 30, and hi to Paul, actually, who's Paul Roberts, who's tuned in, enjoying 1982. So good. There's some good stuff on here. It's not all bad. I'm kind of enjoying it, actually. I haven't had to hit a sound effect yet. Even for the Barry Bomb, I was tempted, but I don't know. I couldn't. Well, anyway, coming in at number 30, up from 34 the prior week, spending 11 weeks on the chart.

80s were pretty good to Aretha Franklin, I have to say. Jump to It, coming in at, I forgot where I am now, 29, up from 33 the prior week there. So also moving up four places, spending 5 weeks on the charts there as she pulls out all her scatting. All their jazz cat. Anyway, Gemma's tuned in, saying that Laura Branigan there, that was Gloria, that was like her karaoke song back in the day. And I have to admit, I've never done karaoke. Never been drunk enough to stand up in front of our strangers and do that. Sang on stage many times, took lead on a few tracks, songs, but never in the context of a karaoke environment, no. But, you know, I.

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1: Nurses have reported seeing maggots in wounds and cancer patients sweating during chemotherapy. The Royal College of Nursing is calling for more government investment for hospitals to cope in warm weather. Their director is Patricia Marquis.
2: More has to be earmarked to bring them up to standard, current necessary standards with things like air conditioning, fans, cool rooms. It really is important that we start to address the facilities.
1: The King looks set for another day of controversy after another excerpt from the brother of Princess Diana's new book was serialized. Earl Spencer claimed that the then prince sounded like a lottery winner when he rang him after Diana's death. Buckingham Palace responded, saying grief can cloud memory. Two more men have been arrested over the death of a man in West Lothian. Police say his injuries were consistent with a gunshot wound. Three men, aged 29, 44 and 57, have now been arrested in connection. And the University of St Andrews has taken the top spot in the Times University

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0: Cloud and rain moving eastwards throughout the day, though staying dry in southeastern areas. A windy day for some, particularly in the northwest and near the coast. Highs today of 20 degrees Celsius.
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0: Moving up a whole 9 places, spending 4 weeks on the charts, moving from 36 to 27 this week for Kool & the Gang and Big Fun. There you go. As we get into hour two of this week in 1982, we've done a bunch and 26 up ahead of us, moving up 4 places from 30 to 26, spending 7 weeks on the charts. As soon as I find it, where'd it go? It's not 5 weeks. It's been on the charts 11 weeks. Sorry.
1: Number 26.
0: Flock of Seagulls.

0: Joan Jett and the Blackhearts and their take on the Gary Glitter classic there. Do you want to touch me there? And in all fairness to Joan, Gary hadn't been discovered yet. So, you know, at that time, it was still a good song. So we'll give her a little bit of a pass there. Coming in at 25, up 4 places and 29 the prior week, spending 8 weeks on the chart. So we're back on track with the all the entries moving up 4 places. Like this one here, coming in at 24 rather, up from 28 the prior week, spending 9 weeks on the charts. It's somebody named Michael Martin Murphy.
1: Number 24.
0: And What's Forever For?
2: I've been

0: There you go. Spending 9 weeks on a charge, Michael Martin Murphy, and What's Forever For. Good morning to Pete Stevenson, who's tuned in, enjoying 1982, says he's been here for a little while, so that's good. Good to hear. As we move on to the 23 record here, it's staying put at 23, spending 12 weeks on the charge so far.
1: Number 23.
0: It's Billy Idol, and we're going to go with the extended version of this because I've got a lot of time to kill. Coming up later, though, Holly kicks in for a long time until 7 o'clock. Mark will be here with the real chart show, and he's got 1982 as well, and he's got to try for the number one album. You can try and guess what the album is and also what the number one song is. So there you go. That's from 7 to 10. 10 to 1 a.m., Jim Pemberton is here with the Friday Night Free Ride, and he's got B.B. King recorded live in Germany in 1973. And Don McLean recorded in 2007 at some center in Salem, Oregon, not even Massachusetts. And so that's the free ride tonight from 10 to 1 as we get into the Billy Idol record here. So you got a long time. Jocks could do the weather, traffic, give you some recipes back in the day. I'll just shut up and let the music play. It's Ultimate Radio, the other chart show.

0: Santana's spending 6 weeks on the charts, moving up 5 places from 27 to 22 with Hold On from the Shango album. I bought that record. It's a good album. Played it a lot. As we get ready to, what are we getting ready to? Nothing. We're getting into the top 20. It's just around the corner. That's where I was going to go with that one. Here's another one. In the early 70s, a bunch of 70s bands kind of broke up. So like the Doobie Brothers and Eagles and the like. And so, you know, a bunch of solo albums, you know, started popping out. Here's one from Michael McDonald. And I keep forgetting every time you're around.
1: Number 21.
0: I guess he forgets himself and gets a little handsy. Is that where we're going with that? Tellman Radio, Countdown, the other chart show. Looking at this week in 1982.

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1: Hi there, I'm Lyndall, and I'm just dropping in to invite you to my Sunday morning breather every Sunday, 10 till 1 on Ultimate Radio. It's your chance to stop, to relax, to press pause in your weekend. From 10 till 12, it's all about tunes and chat, so we'll catch up on what's been going on in the world, providing it's not too depressing. Then from 12 till 1, it's the weekly mull. It's that moment in the week when I pick a theme to ponder and we all mull it over together. So a bit of thoughtfulness, a bit of fun and some great music. That's the Sunday morning breather. If you want to get in touch, you can follow at Mull Weekly on Twitter, or you can contact me with your mull thoughts and your music requests by emailing theweeklymull@ultimateradio.co.uk. 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

0: Jermaine Jackson, let me tickle your fanny. Fancy, rather. Moving up from 24 to 20 this week, spending 9 weeks on the charts there. Another one of those Jacksons. You couldn't just could not get away with them. You couldn't beat them away with a stick. They were just constantly coming at you. As we get into the top 20, 21 down, actually, to be more precise. 19 to go. Coming in, our first one going south here. Last week was at number 9, where it peaked, spending 13 weeks on the charts, moving down to 19 this week.
1: Number 19!
0: It's Crosby, Stills, and Nash. Wasted on the Way. Ultimate Radio, the other.

0: Everybody's baby moving up two places from 18 to 20, from 20 to 18, rather, the other way around, spending 8 weeks on the charts so far. There you go. That was he released his big album, Lawyers in Love. This is probably from the same sessions. It's kind of got the same vibe to it. As we get into, here's a band that was touted as a big, huge super group, and that, you know, it featured Carl Palmer and Jeff Downs and like that. And then it started, you know, and then the other groups got a little lesser. You know, it was like the Buggles. It was like, what? You're good. All right, and you know, and UK somebody or other. I forget who it was now, but their first album was brilliant. And from that one, the number 17 record, moving up two places from 19, spending 9 weeks on the chart.
1: Number 17.
0: And only time will tell.

0: Time Will Tell from their debut album from 1982.
1: Number 16.
0: Shush. I'm not ready for you yet. Thank you. Hi to Teresa, who's tuned in, saying a brilliant song from an amazing album, really. It is. The first stage album is just brilliant all the way through. Second album, it's good, but it's not as good. And that just got worse after that because people came and went. It wasn't Asia's not, it was one of those bands that just people came and went like a revolving door. And just like, became kind of like a very, not a corporate thing, I don't want to say that, but just a machine, just cranking it out. All right, who's going to be in the band this week? All right, let's put out some tunes, and there you go. Edel's also tuned in. She's been here for a while, saying there's been some cracking tunes on the charts so far. There's been a few good ones, I'll say that. Okay, here we go. Where am I? Now I'm lost. All right, we'll check that. Coming in at 16, up a whole place from 17 the prior week, spending 12 weeks
1: number 16
0: on the charts. Where'd it go? There it is. Eddie Money. And what's it called here? I think we're alone now. Where'd it go? I lost it. I think I'm in love. There you go. He used to be a policeman, Eddie Money.

0: America and You Can Do Magic coming in at 14, up four places from 18 the prior week, spending 8 weeks on the charts. We'll take a break for the news, and on the other side of that, we'll have the top 13 for this week in 1982, and there's some good stuff in there, so hang tight and be loose and relax and hang on. What?
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2: The King is enduring a third day of controversy. Princess Diana's brother claims that the then Prince Charles sounded giddy and like a lottery winner after her death in 1997. It's the latest claim from Earl Spencer's new book. Buckingham Palace says the King is mindful that grief can colour memory. Next, the government have been accused of not having a credible plan for the future of British Steel. That's coming from a group of MPs who are warning steel tariffs could drive some firms out of business or move abroad. Here's the Deputy Chair of the Public Accounts Committee, Clive Betts.
3: The government set at one side £2.5 billion to support the steel industry, but since that time, it's not made it clear precisely what's going to happen to British Steel and what the plan is going forward. And that's what we're asking them to do now as a matter of urgency.
2: And Trent Alexander-Arnold and Cole Palmer made headline-grabbing England returns as Thomas Tuchel included Alex Scott and Jarrod Branthwaite in his first squad since the World Cup. That's the latest

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0: Cloud and rain moving eastwards, though staying dry in southeastern areas. A windy day for some, particularly in the northwest. Highs of 20 degrees Celsius.
3: 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Now-

0: I made a slight error. That is the wrong song. I plugged in the wrong song. The song should have been there. Is Kenny Rogers, of course, but Love Will Turn You Around should have been the song. Spending 13, some time on the charts, and staying put at 13 this week from last. And that song there is a love song. Sorry. You one bad Kenny Rogers song for another, you know, it really doesn't matter. Coming in at number 12, let's get into the Dirty Dozen here. A band from Australia, and here in America, we fell in love with Australia in the early 80s for some stupid reason. The World Cup, that stupid Yacht Race Cup, the America's Cup, and all that. We were obsessed with it for a short time, and then we got over it.
1: Number 12!
0: Coming in at number 12, though, it's those Men at Work. And who can it be now? You haven't heard this enough, I'm sure.

moving up a whole place from 11 to 12, from 12 to 11, rather. Donna Summer and Love Is in Control, Finger on the Trigger, spending 13 weeks on the charts. Coming in at number 10 and staying put at number 10, spending 11 weeks on the charts, it's Paul McCartney and Take Me Away. Take me away, Calgon, take me away.

0: The Alan Parsons Project, Eye in the Sky, title track from that album. I bought that record. Album, anyway. There you go. Coming up, what do we got? I should tell you what. How long they've been in a week. 12 weeks on the charts, moving up from 14 to 9 this week. So it was on its way up there for Alan Parsons. All right, there you go. Here's one. Coming in at number 8, staying put at number 8. Got as high as number 2 for this gentleman. While Springsteen was in between Juggernaut albums, you know, The River and Born in the USA, John Mellencamp, when he was known as John Cougar, released a couple of albums, and he got a real toehold or foothold into the charts there, and he had a string of hits, starting with this one. Coming in at number 8, staying put at number 8. Got as high as number 2, Spending.
1: Number 8!
0: 22 weeks on the charts. It's the first of 2 appearances for John Cougar this week in 1982. See, they're both in the top 10. Look at that.

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0: Fleetwood Mac, spending 14 weeks on the charts so far, 1982. Got as high as number 4 with that one, staying put at number 7 this week, though, with Hold Me. There was another one on its way coming in. Gypsy was going to start hitting the charts in a couple of weeks. So there you go. Let's see. Coming up after me at the top of the hour, Holly kicks in for a time, for a long time, until 7 o'clock, because there's no new one now this week with Lindell or a Sunday Breather, as a, you know, just as a side note. So Lindell programs not happening this week. All right, 7 to 10, though, Mark will be here with the Real Chart Show. He's got 1982 as well, looking at the UK charts. He's got a track from the number one album, whatever that might be, and you're welcome to try and guess what that is, plus what the number one song is. It might be the same as mine. How many crossovers from mine to his do you think there might be? There were probably a few. He might even have some breakers. I had a lot of time, so he might have quite a bit of room to throw in some bubbling unders. That's from 7 to 10. 10 to 1 a.m. Jim Pemberton's got two classic artists there in the concert. B.B. King recorded in Germany in 1973. For the first portion, and then Don McLean recorded in 2007 at some civic center or other in Salem, Oregon, in 2007. So a nice double bill there on the free ride from 10 to 1 a.m. Holly kicks in again some more until 8 a.m. and Ian will be here with the Golden Years. He's got 60. Find my place. 69, 80, and 83 on tap. And then I'll be here from 11 to 2 with the Classic Rock Show, and I got the 90s at noon. So plenty of room for requests. Some of the greatest rock and roll of the 20th century. Classic music, classic rock from classic artists. There you go. Stateside Saturday with Jim and Rachel from 4 to 7. And then stay tuned to this space. Some announcements will be made as to what's going to happen from 7 to 10. For the foreseeable future, we'll say. All right, so that's your lot. I'll get back to the charts here. Coming in at number 6, going back from 5 the prior week, where it peaked, spending 15 weeks on the charts.
1: Number 6!
0: It's another one of those Australian bands. This one not as good, though. Here's the Fly. And Even the Nights Are Better.

0: That sounds awful.
1: Really?
2: Oh, just shoot me now.

0: That's Melissa Blackpool. Manchester, sorry. Coming in at number 5 this week, up from 6 the prior week, spending 18 weeks on the charts. Will it get to number 1? Just inching her way there. Just ever so slightly. It's the ones you don't notice, the ones that just inch along. And then the next thing you know, you got a pawn over there standing next to the opposite queen, and you've lost the game. It's all over. Coming in, where are we? Oh, here's one. Coming in at number 4, the second of 2 appearances for John Cougar. The follow-up to Hurt So Good.
1: Number 4!
0: That was the big, big, big one. Jack and Diane, this did get to number 1, I remember. Right now, it's stalled at number 4, spending 9 weeks on the charts. Ultimate Radio, the other chart show.

There you go. The Eye of the Tiger moving backwards from 2 to 3 this week, spending 15 weeks on the charts. Got as high as number one from that Rocky III movie that was all the rage. Come on, Rock, get that chicken. Come on, you bum. Yeah. What else? Hi to Linda, who's tuned in. She goes, tuned in just in time for Jack and Diane, her favorite John Cougar song by a mile, for sure. And I just replied with, it's just part of her impeccable timing that we've been talking about that she has. So there you go. I love it when it happens to other people. Coming in at number 2, up from 3 the prior week.

get as high as number one, falling back to two this week. I guess that's where it was. I don't know. There you go. That wraps up the show, though. Thanks to everybody for hanging out and going through 1982. Don't forget, Mark has got the UK charts tonight. Looking at 1982, he'll probably, no doubt, have some bubbling unders. Songs that are about to hit the top 40, because he's got plenty of room, I'm sure. He'll have a track for the number one album. You can try and guess what the album is. And or the number one song, for that matter. And fun to kind of keep track of if there's been any crossovers. That's always a good thing, I guess. I don't know. That's it, though. All right. Let's turn that down, because I feel like I'm screaming. There's no reason for that. I will be back tomorrow on the radio with the Classic Rock Show. Some of the greatest tunes of the 20th century. Classic rock from classic artists. And we'll be doing the 90s at noon. And requests are more than welcome. I'll leave you with the number one song. It comes to us from Chicago, spending 16 weeks on the charts. Two of them at number one. So have yourselves a great weekend. And catch you on Monday, tomorrow, actually, for the Classic Rock Show. Bye-bye. Number one.

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1: Princess Diana's brother claims that the then Prince Charles sounded giddy and like a lottery winner after her death in 1997. It's the latest claim from Earl Spencer's new book. Yesterday we heard Charles had told him we'll forget her soon enough in the days after too. Buckingham Palace says the king is mindful that grief can colour memory. Andy Burnham has used a meeting with his Irish counterpart, Micheál Martin, to push for deeper ties between the UK and the European Union.
2: We are looking forward to a UK-EU summit later this year, and with Ireland in the presidency wanting to take further steps to deepen the relationship with Europe.
1: He says the relationship with Ireland matters so much on every single level. And Trent Alexander-Arnold and Cole Palmer are back. Thomas Tuchel also included Alex Scott and Jared Branthwaite in his first squad since the World Cup. That's the latest from Radio News Hub. I'm Tanita Sims.
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1: Cloud and rain moving eastwards, though staying dry in southeastern areas. A windy day for some, particularly in the northwest. Highs of 20 degrees Celsius.

0: front to bring it.
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0: Ultimate Radio.
1: 20 women have undergone unnecessary treatments at an NHS trust. A review of cases has found hundreds of patients have come to harm during treatments in the breast unit at the County Durham and Darlington Foundation Trust. The trust says it's currently reviewing breast cancer cases between January 2023 and February 2025. The Prime Minister Andy Burnham has used a meeting with his Irish counterpart Micheál Martin to push for deeper ties between the UK and the European Union. Martin became the first international leader to visit Number 10 North.
2: Paul, if I could say to you on behalf of everybody in the Coalition of the Willing, the role that you have played working with us to support Ukraine through this difficult time, we appreciate that too.
1: The Prime Minister said it was very fitting because of the close ties between the Northwest and Ireland. And Trent's Alexander-Arnold and Cole Palmer made headline grabbing England returns. It comes as Thomas Tuchel named his first squad since the World Cup. That's the latest from Radio News Hub. I'm Tanita Sims.
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1: Cloud and rain moving eastwards, though staying dry in southeastern areas. A windy day for some, particularly in the northwest. Highs of 20 degrees Celsius.
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1: 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I got something I wanna talk about.

0: Hi there, I'm Lyndall and I'm just dropping in to invite you to my Sunday morning breather every Sunday 10 till 1 on Ultimate Radio. It's your chance to stop, to relax, to press pause in your weekend. From 10 till 12, it's all about tunes and chat, so we'll catch up on what's been going on in the world, providing it's not too depressing. Then from 12 till 1, it's the weekly mull. It's that moment in the week when I pick a theme to ponder and we all mull it over together. So a bit of thoughtfulness, a bit of fun and some great music. That's the Sunday morning breather. If you want to get in touch, you can follow at Mull Weekly on Twitter, or you can contact me with your mull thoughts and your music requests by emailing theweeklymull@ultimateradio.co.uk. 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
1: A technical issue at the National Air Traffic Services, which caused thousands of flight cancellations earlier this month, was the result of a software defect. It was in the National Airspace System, which allocates codes to individual aircrafts. A preliminary report into the incident says that the issue was not caused by any incorrect actions. Andy Burnham has used a meeting with his Irish counterpart, Micheál Martin, to push for deeper ties between the UK and the European Union.
2: In Europe, we are looking forward to a UK-EU summit later this year, and we're wanting to take further steps to deepen the relationship with Europe.
1: He says the relationship with Ireland matters so much on every single level. Martin says he looks forward to the UK having a stronger and closer relationship with the EU. And Trent Alexander-Arnold and Cole Palmer are back. Thomas Tuchel also included Alex Scott and Jarrod Branthwaite in his first squad since the World Cup. That's the latest from Radio News Hub. I'm Tanita Sims.
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2: Cloudy across many central and southern areas with outbreaks of rain or drizzle at times. Clear spells following across many northern areas. Lows of 12 degrees Celsius.
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1: In other words, music from any artist, any decade, or any style. Every week, she'll sprinkle tracks from a featured album throughout the show, as well as an artist triple play. And, of course, bringing back those long-forgotten memories with the 60s snapshot. To make a request or to suggest a feature idea, email Teresa at ultimateradio.co.uk.
0: I did say on Thursday, didn't I?
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1: Technical issue at National Air Traffic Services, which caused thousands of flight cancellations earlier this month, was the result of a software defect. It was in the National Airspace System, which allocates codes to individual aircraft. The Prime Minister, Andy Burnham, has used a meeting with Irish counterpart Micheál Martin to push for deeper ties between the UK and the European Union. Martin became the first international leader to visit Number 10 North.
2: And then, Micheál, if I could say to you, on behalf of everybody in the Coalition of the Willing, the role that you have played working with us to support Ukraine through this difficult time, we appreciate that too.
1: A teenage asylum seeker who piloted an overcrowded deflating 14-metre-long dinghy across the English Channel with 165 people on board has been jailed. And the UK's record in the Eurovision Song Contest will be scrutinised by MPs after years of lacklustre results. That's the latest from Radio News Hub. I'm Georgia Lee.
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1: Breaks of rain and cloud in central and southern areas. Clear spells across most northern areas. Lows of 12 degrees Celsius.
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2: We've got a golden mashup between 9 and 10. We have got another cryptic challenge for you. And the record of the week, of course, how can we forget that? That'll be coming up around 8:15. And we're on the letter K's today for our three lively tunes.
0: Everyone's always welcome to Mandy's for breakfast.
2: Right, okay, if you heard that noise, that was a cat desperately trying to get into the studio. She is not coming in. I repeat, not coming in.
0: The Breakfast Show with Mandy Woodman. 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
1: A technical issue at National Air Traffic Services, which caused thousands of flight cancellations earlier this month, was the result of a software defect. It was in the National Airspace System, which allocates codes to individual aircraft. Andy Burnham has used a meeting with Irish counterpart Micheál Martin to push for deeper ties between the UK and the European Union.
2: We are looking forward to a UK-EU summit later this year, and with Ireland in the presidency wanting to take further steps to deepen the relationship with Europe.
1: Martin says he looked forward to the UK having a stronger and closer relationship with the EU. On the second anniversary of a documentary highlighting the abuse by former Harrods owner Mohammed Al-Fayed, victim Cheska Hill-Wood has said the compensation scheme offered by the department store company is an insult. And Classic Records will be given a limited edition re-release for National Album Day on October 17th. That's the latest from Radio News Hub. I'm Georgia Lee.
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1: Breaks of rain and cloud in central and southern areas. Clear spells across most northern areas. Lows of 12 degrees Celsius.
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2: 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I'm doing it. 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
1: Victims of abuse from billionaire Harrods owner Mohammed Al-Fayed are protesting outside the department store in London. More than 400 allegations of sexual misconduct have now been made. The company have released a redress compensation scheme which was open for 1 year. And actress and Coronation Street star Stephanie Cole has died, aged 87. That's the latest from Radio News Hub. I'm Georgia Lee.
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1: Breaks of rain and cloud in central and southern areas. Clear spells across most northern areas. Lows of 12 degrees Celsius.
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0: Andy Burnham has used a meeting with Irish counterpart Micheál Martin to push for deeper ties between the UK and the European Union.
1: We are looking forward to a UK-EU summit later this year, and with Ireland in the presidency wanting to deepen the relationship with Europe.
0: Princess Diana's brother, Earl Spencer, has insisted he is telling the truth over allegations made about the King following her death.

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1: Clear spells across most northern areas, outbreaks of rain and cloud in central and southern areas. Lows of 12 degrees Celsius.

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1: Professor, do what you were born to do.
2: All right then, let's do it. Let's go back to 1982 for the Chart Show this week. Thank you so much to, well, DJ for 6 hours ago, finishing the American charts. We'll have some of those that he played tonight. I can't tell you what and I can't tell you when. You'll just have to discover as we go along. Right, so let's go back then to 1982. I'll tell you, there were 6 new entries. There were 11 songs going up, 19 going down. There were 4 non-movers. By the way, there's only time for the top 40 plus a track from the number one album. There was a new entry, though, in at...
3: Number 40.
2: It's Fat Larry's band.

0: Larry's band, often regarded as a one-hit wonder, not so. They had a number 31 back in 1977 with, I think, Center City it was called. Anyway, that was a new entry, number 40 for Zoom by Fat Larry's band. Going to get as high as number 2 eventually. Good evening to Paul Roberts, who's had a guest the number 1 single and album. Got the album right eventually, got the number 1 single right, the first asking, which is very good. Good evening to Detsy as well, who's tuned in down there in, I presume, in Old Trafford. Hope you're enjoying 1982. And it was a fall of 7.
1: Number 39.
0: For Wavelength.

0: Now, they were a one-hit wonder. Got as high as number 17. That did. Hurry Home was on the way down, though. 32 last week, down 7 to 39 wavelength. Hurry Home. And a fall of one to...
1: Number 38.
0: Shwaddy waddy.

0: I think they just gave that title. Well, they didn't. It was an old hit from way back in the 50s. To make DJs look like idiots, and we could do that quite well on our own without their help. Thank you. It was their last hit, though. Down one place from their peak position of 37 to 38. Evening, Melvin. He's going to enjoy 1982. So, except possibly that. Fall of 12 soon.
1: Number 37.
0: I hope Terry Davies listening. It's Gary Newman.

0: White Boys and Heroes. I like that, Gary Newman. It was on the way down, though, happened as high as number 20, 25 last week, down 12 to number 37. Good evening to, I mentioned Melvin already, and Paul Roberts, he's tuned in. Good evening to Kerry, who's tuned in. She liked the Shwaddy Waddy truck when she was younger, and she's pleased to say her musical taste has improved. There we go. Idel is tuned in. Good evening to you. And Steve-O is tuned in as well. Good evening to you. A new entry in at
1: number 36.
0: It's Mary Wilson.

0: Do you know, I quite like that. The B-side of it, by the way, is very, very funny. Mary Wilson, just what I've always wanted. New entry at 36, going to get as high as number 8 eventually. Evening 2, who have I seen messages from? Sean, I've seen your message. You've got the number 1 single and number 1 album. Right, well done to you. I've also seen that Jill and Randall are listening, and Randall's doing the cooking. Right, OK. See how that relationship's panning out. Only teasing. Right, there's a fall of 2 places.
1: Number 35.
0: It's a double A side for the Associates.

0: It was a double A-side for the Associates. Interesting version of Love Hangover, an 18-carat love affair. Happiness High is 21, 33 last week, down to 25. And Kerry, I don't think she's a fan, I think it's fair to say. Anyway, never mind. Good evening to DJ, who's tuned in, and good evening to Coral and Elvin, who are multitasking. Best not to ask, I always say. And good evening to Denise, who's tuned in as well. Hope you're enjoying 1982. And another new entry.
1: Number 34.
0: It's Jennifer Holliday.

0: holiday, and I'm telling you, I'm not going. I think we got the idea by the end of it. New entry at number 34, going to get as high as number 32. Good evening to Chris, who's tuned in down on the Isle of Wight. Got the number one single and album right. Well done. You got both of them, which is good. And good evening to, did I mention Denise Stavsky before? Anyway, if I didn't, hello, Denise. Hope you're enjoying 1982. Another new entry in our
1: number 33,
0: Chicago.

0: Chicago Hard to Say I'm Sorry. It's a new entry in number 33, going to get as high as number 4 eventually, that one, which I really wasn't a fan of at all. And Denise says she was buying lots of records in 1982. I think I bought a few as well. I also changed schools in 1982. Good evening to Mandy and Andy, tuned in. Going to treat themselves to Chinese. That's good. And I think I mentioned that before, didn't I? Right, another one, but suddenly going down one place to
1: number 32.
0: It's Thomas Dolby.

0: I like that. Mandy said she bought a couple of Thomas Dolby singles, but she wouldn't do now. What's wrong with Thomas Dolby? I thought it was all right. there you go. Right, let's crack on then. Wind Power, falling one place from his peak position of 31 down to 32 with that one. And it was a... looking forward to this. This will lighten the mood. Climbing nine places to...
1: Number 31.
0: It's Wonder Dog.

0: That was the best thing Simon Cowell ever put his name to. It was brilliant compared to anything else he ever did in his entire life, ever. Rough Mix, Wonder Dogs, Climbing Nine Places. It's number 31. That'll be as far as they got with that one. If only his the rest of his career had panned out as terribly bad. Anyway, there you go. Let's move on very quickly. Good evening to Ian, who's tuned in. And I think 1982 was an interesting year for Ian. Anyway, yeah, I think he was still at Exol. Good evening to Kathy, who's tuned in. And I think she's enjoying 1982 as well. Lots of people seem to be enjoying it. And until that came on. Right, we'll take a quick break. We'll be into the top 30 next.
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0: Oh, by the way, I forgot to mention, Damo is saying that he wants some of what Jennifer Holliday was on. Because he just thinks he ought to have some of that. Well, we'll hold you to it when we're in Tenerife, my boy. I want you to do in a full rendition of that song. There. Right, now moving on into the top 30 we go. Fall of Seven to...
10: Number 30!
0: It's Cool and the Gang.

0: on the way down. Big Fun, Habit is Highest, number 14. 23 last week, down 7 to number 30. Good evening to Brian, who's tuned in down in London. And I hope you're enjoying it. I think he's enjoying the Wonder Dogs a bit too much, actually. There we go. Evening to Teresa as well. I bet she was enjoying Wonder Dogs. Hopefully she was, anyway. How to offend your listeners, that's the way we do it. Right, another one going down 9 places to
1: number 29,
0: Irene Cara.

0: Originally released in 1980, failed to trouble the scorers in the UK. Did get some before in America, though. Reissued because of the success of the TV series. Got to number one for 3 weeks, making her way down the charts. 9 places from 20 to number 29. Coral, you've got the number one single right, by the way. Well done to you. Climb of 10 to...
1: number 28!
0: It's Simple Minds.

0: of the willing, the role that you have played working with us to support Ukraine through this difficult time. We appreciate that too.
1: More than £80,000 has been donated to a fundraising page set up to support the family of 3-year-old Noah Woods. The toddler became separated from a relative after visiting a playground in Brantham on Tuesday afternoon. 9 weeks after taking home bronze, Thomas Tuchel's named a 27 squad for the upcoming four-game Nations League camp. Cole Palmer and Trent Alexander-Arnold are in after missing out in the World Cup. And the UK's record in the Eurovision Song Contest will be scrutinised by MPs after years of lacklustre results. That's the latest from Radio News Hub. I'm Georgia Lee.
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1: Clear spells across most northern areas, outbreaks of rain and cloud in central and southern areas. Lows of 12 degrees Celsius.
4: Do you ever get the feeling Georgia wasn't exactly taking that news item about the Eurovision Song Contest particularly seriously?

0: has to be said, it wasn't their finest work. It's UB40, so here I am, non-mover at number 27. Only going to get as high as number 25, still climbing the charts, still to get there. Idris was enjoying 1982, having a wild time in London. To be fair, she's been having a wild time everywhere she's been ever since. Anyway, right, moving on. It's a fall of 8 places to
1: number 26.
0: A hazy fantasy.

0: Pete Fantasy, John Wayne's Big Leg, it had been as high as number 11. On the way down, 18 last week, down 8 to number 26. I'm still maintaining the BBC actually listened to the words of that song. They'd have probably banned it. Good evening, Jackie. She's tuned in. She's been out for the day and she's back home and listening and catching up with stuff. It was a fall of three places to
1: number 25
0: for the Tom Tom Club.

0: Tom Club under the boardwalk on the way down from the peak position of 22. That's not a good song, generally speaking. It's about the best version out there, though. On the way down to 25 for that one. And it was... Oh, did I say Jackie has got the number one... Jackie and Polo got the number one single right, but the album wrong. Sorry about that. Climb of four to...
1: Number 24!
0: It's Shack Attack.

0: There's a fall of two places, but he's still to reach their peak position. Actually, going to go back up to number 18, Leaving Silence, was at 23. And it was a new entry at...
1: Number 22!
0: For Adamant.

0: entry for Adamant, Friend or Foe. Not the highest new entry, though. Oh, no, there's still one more to come. Going to get as high as number 9 eventually, that one. And it was a fall of 5 places to...
1: Number 21!
0: Sting.

bloody phone. Sorry. So I was trying to message somebody and it's now in any of it. Right, okay. Sting, Spread a Little Happiness, falling five from his peak position of 16 down to 21. Let's recap what we've heard so far from 40 to 21. I'll play you a track from the number one album if you've not worked out what it is. Most people have, though. It's the top 40 singles for the 18th of September 1982. It's a new entry at number 40 for Fat Larry's Band and Zoom. At 39, it's a fall of 7 for Wavelength and Hurry Home. And at 38, it's a fall of 1 for Shwaddy Waddy, who put the bomb in the bomba bomba bomb. Idiots. Fall of 12 at 37 for Gary Newman and White Boys and Heroes. 36, it's a new entry for Mary Wilson and Just What I Always Wanted. And at 35, it's a fall of 2 for Associates, 18 Carat Love Affair and Love Hangover. 34, it's a new entry for Jennifer Holliday and I'm Telling You I'm Not Going. And 33, it's another new entry for Chicago and Hard to Say I'm Sorry. 32 was a fall of 1 for Thomas Dolby and Wind Power. 31 is a climb of 9 for Rough Mix, that was Wonder Dogs. And at 30, it's a fall of 7 for Cool and the Gang and Big Fun. It's a fall of 9 at 29 for Irene Cara and Fame. At 28, it's a climb of 10 for Simple Minds and Glittering Pride. 27, a non-mover, So Here I Am, that was UB14. At 26, it's a fall of 8 for John Wayne's Big Lady, that was Hazy Fantasy. It's a fall of 3 at 25 for Tom Tom Club and Under the Boardwalks. At 24, it's a climb of 4 for Shack Attack and Invitations. 23, fall of 2, Depeche Mode and Leave in Silence. 22 is a new entry for Adamant, Friend or Foe. At 21, you just heard Sting, Falling 5 and Spread a Little Happiness. Not that much happiness, though. And number one album for about 5,000 weeks was from Kids From Fame. From Kids From Fame, it's actually 4 weeks this time, but 12 in total. Here's Star Maker.

0: it was actually in the middle of an 8-week run at the top of the album charts. I'm going to get 12 weeks in total. It was knocked off for a couple of weeks, then returned for another 4 weeks. Kids from Fame. The album was from Kids from Fame, and that was Star Maker. There's more from them later on. Anyway, we'll be back after this.
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2: 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So a bit of thoughtfulness, a bit of fun, and some great music. That's the Sunday morning breather. If you want to get in touch, you can follow at Mull Weekly on Twitter, or you can contact me with your mull thoughts and your music requests by emailing theweeklymull@ultimateradio.co.uk. Look forward to seeing you Sunday.
0: Except this Sunday, she's not here. She's gone snorting substances.
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0: Into the top 20 we go, and we'll kick off with a fall of five.

0: Dumb Romance featuring John Dupres. Is it Dupres or Dupre? I don't know really. Anyway, Cherry Pink and Apple Blossom White, if only I could say it. On the way down from their peak position of number 15 down to number 20 with that one. Full of nine places to
1: number 19.
0: The Boys Town Gang.

0: It's originally recorded by Frankie Valli back in about 1967, there or thereabouts. Got a massive hit in America, did naff all in the UK. That was a huge hit for the Boys Town Gang, though, having as high as number 410 last week, down to number 19 with that one, Can't Take My Eyes Off You. Biggest Climber was up 11 to...
1: Number 18!
0: Evelyn Champagne King.

0: 11 places, 29 even. To number 18, going to get as high as number 7 for that one. And it was a climb of 7 to...
1: Number 17!
0: Carly Simon.

0: up 7 places, 24 to 17, going to get as high as number 10 from the film Suit for One, written and produced by Chic. Apparently Nile Rodgers, according to Teresa, is 75 tomorrow. Happy birthday, Nile. I'm a big fan anyway. Fall of Four to
1: number 16.
0: Here's the moment I've been dreading. It's Haircut 100.
2: Is this just a thing?

0: all four places from 12 to number 16, having as high as number 8. Oh, sorry, number 9. I don't want to give them more credit than they deserve. Blimey. Is it me, or does Nick Haywood sound like he's being strangled on that? Or being sick? I don't know. Or one of the two. Anyway, Nobody's Fool, that will be their last hit. Hooray! Bad news, he launched a solo career. No need for that. Right, there you go. All right. Fall of 8 places to...
1: Number 15!
0: Soft Cell.

0: Soft Cell, Habit Is High, number 3 with What? 7 last week, Down 8 to number 15. I can't remember the revenge before Gemma and John are tuned in. They've been out and they're back. They're enjoying 1982. Well, I hope they are anyway. So that was Soft Cell. It was a non-mover at
1: number 14.
0: Talk, talk.

0: Talk Talk today, a non-mover at number 14. That would be as far as they got with that one. That was their debut hit as well. It was rather good, I would say. Right, a fall of four places, 9 down to 13 for Toto Coelho. I Ate Cannibals Part 1 plays next.
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2: The Prime Minister has used a meeting with Irish counterpart Micheál Martin to push for deeper ties between the UK and the European Union. Martin became the first international leader to visit Number 10 North.
3: On behalf of everybody in the Coalition of the Willing, the role that you have played working with us to support Ukraine through this difficult time, we appreciate that too.
2: More than £80,000 has been donated to a fundraising page set up to support the family of three-year-old Noah Woods. The toddler became separated from a relative after visiting a playground in Brantham on Tuesday afternoon. 9 weeks after taking home bronze, Thomas Tuchel's named a 27 squad for the upcoming four-game Nations League camp. Cole Palmer and Trent Alexander-Arnold are in after missing out in the World Cup. And the UK's record in the Eurovision Song Contest will be scrutinised by MPs after years of lacklustre results. That's the latest from Radio News Hub. I'm Georgia Lee.
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5: 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If you bought

do love that. Toto Coelho, I Eat Cannibals, part two's on the B side, I think. Have been as high as number 8, 9 last week, down 4 to number 12. And a climb of 7 places to 13, by the way. That was number 12. This is David Christie.

Kerry's just asked me to get this stop. Well, there was another word in there. Always happy to oblige. Shaky, give me your heart tonight. Non-mover at number 11, that was as far as he got, which was almost a flop for him because all his other singles prior to that, well, not all of them, but most of them have gone in the top 10. Never mind. Right, let me tell you what's coming up on the station in the next 24 hours. After me, it's the Friday Night Free Ride with Jim. He's got B.B. King and Don McLean in concert. I think B.B. King's an hour and Don McLean, he's 2 hours. So there we go. And that's till 1 o'clock in the morning. Holly will keep you entertained till 8 o'clock. Ian's got Golden Years from 8 till 11. He has 1969, 1980 and 1987 in those golden years. It will be DJ. He won't be playing anything like that. It's classic rock. That was neither classic nor rock. And he's also got the 90s at noon, classic rock styly. And that's on till 2 o'clock. 2 o'clock till 4 will be Holly. 4 o'clock, it will be Jim and Rachel. And it'll be Stateside Saturday with lots of laughs and some music as well. occasionally. 7 o'clock, right, no Ian anymore, or certainly for the foreseeable, on a Saturday night, but there will be something, and I can't say, you'll have to watch the socials, as they say. Yes, I'm saying no more than that. So that's your schedule for the next 24 hours or so. Into the top 10 we go. Climb of

to climb at 7 places for Shalimar. There it is, up 7 to number 10. On the way to being their joint biggest hit, getting to number 5 eventually for that one. And a fall of 6 places to Dexys Midnight Runners and the Emerald Express.

For 4 weeks, biggest selling single of the year, selling somewhere in the region of 1.7 million copies in the UK alone. Down at 3 last week, down a further 6 places to number 9 for that one. And a climb of 5 places to for Grandmaster Flash in the Furious 5. By the way, this song contains language that some people may find offensive.

Grandmaster Flash and the Furious Five, The Message, on the way up five places, number eight. That'll be as far as they got with that one. And it was a fall of one place to... they're back again. It's the Kids From Fame.

0: Thankfully, the row about Kids From Fame has died down. Kids From Fame featuring Valerie Landsberg, High Fidelity, on the way down. Happiness High is number 5. 6 last week, down one place to number 7. Climb of 2.
1: Number 6.
0: It's ABC.

0: Love that. ABC, All of My Heart, up two places from 6 to number 8. Going to get as high as number 5 eventually. And the highest new entry was in at
1: number 5
0: for The Jam.

documentary this week in 1982. The jam, the bitterest pill I ever had to swallow. In at number 5, going to get as high as number 2. The female vocalist on that, by the way, was Jenny Matthews, a.k.a. Jenny Bellstar of the Bellstars. There you go. Climb

0: featuring Danny Calvin, Walking on Sunshine, written by Eddie Grant, actually. Climbing once, number four, that'll be as far as they got. Fall of One, though, to
1: number three,
0: Duran Duran.

0: Duran Duran on the way down one place from their peak position of number two to number three, Save a Prayer. Paul Barnett's been on it again with his predictions, and he's absolutely spot on, climbing two places.
1: Number two.
0: It's Dire Straits.

is the climb of two places. Last week's four, up to number two. That'll be as far as they got. Dire Straits from the album The World of Gold. It was Private Investigation, and it was great as well. Odd choice for a single, though, I have to say. Thank you so much for being there through 1982. Next week, we're going back to 1978. I reckon we'll cram more than the top 40 into that. Just guessing. In the meantime, though, let's recap what we've heard from 20 to number 2. I'll tell you what the number 1 was if you've not worked out yet. Next. It's the top 20 singles for the 18th of September 1982. It's 20. It's a fall of 5 for Modern Romance and Cherry Blink, Brink Pink and Apple Blossom White. 19. It's a fall of 9 for Boys and Gangs and Can't Take My Eyes Off You.

14, it's a non-mover Talk Talk. And today, 13, it's a Fall of Four for Toto Coelho and I Eat Cannibals Part 1. At 12, it's a Climb of 7 for David Christie, Saddle Up. At 11, it's a non-mover for Shaking Stevens, Give Me Your Heart Tonight. At 10, it's a Climb of 7 for Shalimar, There Is. And 9, a Fall of 3, Dexys Mid Runners and the Emerald Express, Come On Eileen. 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At 7, it's a Fall of 1 for Kids from Fame featuring Valerie Landsberg, High Fidelity. And at 6, it's a Climb of 2 for ABC and All of My Heart. Five, the highest new entry for The Jam, The Bitterest Pill I Ever Had to Swallow. At 4, Climb of 1 for Rocker's Revenge featuring Donny Calvin and Walking on Sunshine. At 3, it's a Fall of 1 for Duran Duran and Save a Prayer. And at 2, you just heard Dire Straits, Climbing 2 with Private Investigations. Pretty much everyone got there in the end. Non-mover for the third of 4 weeks, it's Survivor and Eye of the Tiger. Have a great week, take care of yourselves, whatever you do. Ta-da!

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1: Prime Minister Andy Burnham has used a meeting with Irish counterpart Micheál Martin to push for deeper ties between the UK and the European Union.
2: And behold, if I could say to you, on behalf of everybody in the coalition of the willing, the role that you have played working with us to support Ukraine through this difficult time, we appreciate.
1: Victims of abuse from billionaire Harrods owner Mohammed Al-Fayed have been protesting outside the department store in London. The company have released a redress compensation scheme, which was open for 1 year. In a new excerpt from his memoir, Earl Spencer, Princess Diana's brother, shares his main memory after the Princess of Wales's funeral was his concern at the lack of obvious care for Harry. The Earl recalls how tiny and slight and bereft his sister's youngest son looked on the day. And the UK's record in the Eurovision Song Contest will be scrutinised by MPs. That's the latest from Radio News Hub. I'm Georgia Lee.
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1: Cloud and patchy rain across southern areas on Saturday. Elsewhere, sunny spells and blustery showers. Highs of 21 degrees Celsius.
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1: Good evening, happy weekend, and welcome to the program. It's another double feature for you this week on the show. Coming up in the second and third hours, we'll be hearing Don McLean, recorded live on February 14th, 2004 at the Elsinore Theater in Salem, Oregon. But in the first hour, we're going to hear a man who was born 101 years ago this past Wednesday, the

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I bought you a $10 dinner. I just said thanks for the snack. I'll let you live in my pen.

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Thank you, thank you. Oh, thank you so much. You know, you make us feel like we're really doing something, you know. You know how this. I'd like for you to meet the members of my group. They sounded so good to me. At the piano, we're all from the United States of America. At the piano, Ron Levy. Thank you. On the guitar, Milton Hopkins. Thank you. On the bass, Wilbert Freeman. Thank you. And now we're going to my far right, on trumpet, Eddie Rowe. Eddie Rowe, trumpet. Alto sax, Cato Walker III. Tenor sax, Bobby Forte. Bobby Forte. By the way, Bobby's been with me 6 years. Thank you. On the big baritone, he's been with me 13 years, Lewis Hubert. Lewis Hubert. Thank you. And last but not least, on the drums, he's been with me 16 years, Sonny Freeman. Sonny Freeman. Sonny Freeman. Thank you. And yours truly, my guitar, Lucille. Thank you. My name, B.B. 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

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And I want you to tell the postman. He better ring more than twice. And when I come home from work in the morning, it better still be some groceries on the shelf. And I want you to tell that slick insurance man.

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We'll be back with you. 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Thank you. Thank you very much. Thank you.

We thank you so much, ladies and gentlemen. It's my understanding that this is about the end of the festival. Some call it jazz festival. And of course, to us, we like to think that it was a musical festival. On behalf of my group, Sonny Freeman and all the Unusuals, by the way, would you give them another big hand for us? That makes us happy. Thank you. On behalf of my group, as I started to say, and all of the beautiful people that performed, and the technicians, cameramen, producers, of course, all the many, many people behind the scene that you don't get a chance to see that make this possible. But, and of course, oh, thank you. And all of you, you are the ones that really make it possible, because without you, we couldn't make it. So I would like to say, speaking for myself, Clean Ed Benson, Miss Odetta, that we in this category of the jazz would like to say to you that are not fans of this kind of music, that is, if you weren't fans when you came in, and you're leaving the same way, we would like to say to you, thank you anyway. And we do hope that you'll at least be our friend, because we would like to be friends of yours. You have been wonderful to us. Thank you so very, very much.

like to leave a few words out of one of my favorite songs to you lovely people of Germany. And the few words sound like this. Someone really loves you. Guess who? Someone really cares. Guess who?

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1: Andy Burnham has used a meeting with Irish counterpart Micheál Martin to push for deeper ties between the UK and the European Union.
2: We are looking forward to a UK-EU summit later this year, and with Ireland in the presidency wanting to take further steps to deepen the relationship.
1: More than £80,000 has been donated to a fundraising page set up to support the family of three-year-old Noah Woods. The toddler became separated from a relative after visiting a playground in Brantham on Tuesday afternoon. On the second anniversary of a documentary highlighting the abuse by former Harrods owner Mohammed Al-Fayed, victims have been protesting outside of the London store. One victim, Cheska Hill Wood, has said the compensation scheme offered by the department store is an insult. And actress and Coronation Street star Stephanie Cole has died, aged 87. That's the latest from Radio News Hub. I'm Georgia Lee.
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1: Well, I hope you enjoyed B.B. 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
2: Thank you. Wow. I'm going to do something a little different tonight. I've been performing with these gentlemen behind me, the invisible ones, for about 5 years, and they've always managed to get wherever they were supposed to get to, and they're here now, but they just got here about a minute ago. Because 3 inches of snow in Dallas, Texas, stopped them from getting here. So I guess when George Bush says "bring it on," he doesn't mean snow. 'Cause 3 inches stopped all of Dallas. But as I was thinking, I'll go out and do some singing just by myself, kind of like I used to do, maybe even 20 years ago. So I hope you don't mind. I just thought I'd come out and sing you a bunch of songs. They're slower songs, they're quiet songs, but that's the kind of thing that I used to do, because in those days I played halls like this, and often now I play these huge outdoor things where everybody's throwing stuff. So it's nice to be with a beautiful audience in a beautiful hall. And this song is a song that goes way back. I'm actually, this time of year, the 13th, I guess it's the 14th today, but yesterday was Friday the 13th when I came in. A month from now, I will have been married 17 years, so. This is a song that I wrote quite a while ago. It's been recorded by lots of people. Even Elvis Presley did it, and I'm going to do it for you now. It's called "And I Love You So." It's a nice song for Valentine's Day.

Thank you. Here's another one. This is off the American Pie album. It's a little tune called, we'll do that Madonna hit later on tonight. This is Empty Chairs. Let's see if I can do that one.

Is that right? All right. So I sing a few more like this? Let me keep going. All right. Because it's nice to hear the guitar, you know? I love the guitar. I love the all the old Buddy Holly stuff, and that's how I started out with the different rockers in the 50s. That's what we heard, and it was all mixed up with the other stuff, you know. There's a little medley that I used to do. Let's see if I remember it.

Peggy Sue got married. 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Again, it's off that American Pie album that you have, I suppose. A little song called Winterwood. Again, it uses a couple of those licks really off well, all right. It goes like...

Wow, it's good. I like this. This is fun. And we're gonna, you see, I'm going to do this. This is on top of everything else I was going to do. So, see, they got here in time. I didn't have to do this. I just figured I was so psyched to do it that I was going to do it. So, let me do one now. This is from the first album I ever made. I never do this song, but I'm going to do it now.

You ain't never going to hear that again. Let me do another one that I haven't done in years. It's actually good for right now. Because where I live in Maine, it's been 30 below sometimes the last couple of 3 weeks. It's really weird. You know, you have a house and it's all solid and you feel the cold, not just coming in through the window, but through the walls. Like it's, you know, an alien. And I read somewhere where they said that's because of global warming. Which, I wish they'd make up their minds, you know. We're going to get warmer, aren't we? Right? Okay, so this goes like this.

That's not as boring as Nora Jones, is it? I'm sorry, I shouldn't have said that. Stuff, I don't work that much, see, so I say anything that comes into my head. We got a lot of half songs now these days, you know. Oh, cool, this is really neat. I want to ding it. The song "And I Love You So" came out of my love for pop music, you know, the old stuff, the band things, the real popular songs. So I want to do a couple of those, and then I'll bring Tony out and play a little piano with me in a minute. But this is a great song. I don't want you to, I hope you'll dig this. It goes like this. I can actually do this like that. This is it was written by Victor Young. Victor Young did all the music for The Wizard of Oz and many other big movies, and all the Paramount movies. Even if you see a Hopalong Cassidy movie, he did the music for that. He was busy every minute doing whatever they threw at him, but he also had time to write songs. This is a really esoteric pop tune. You never hear anybody do it. I think it's one of the prettiest songs around. It goes like

I really haven't done this in over 20 years, so I'm actually nervous. Is it all right? Okay. Like I said, we're gonna play a lot tonight. It takes a long time to get here. So why rush, you know? I came in from Palm Beach, Florida, so I had to go diagonally. It was like going to Australia. Here's another one. Same era. I know hundreds of these things. This is the vamp in front, which is the, you know, the part they always don't sing. But I like to get the sheet music and find out how they go. So it goes like this.

Can you beat that song? You can't beat that song. I'm so proud because this year I'm going to be inducted into the Songwriters Hall of Fame in New York.

It makes me feel good having endured 30 years of bullshit rock criticism. Score one for me. Okay. This is a little tune now. It's pretty well known. Again, I do it with strings and things on a record, but it's called Castles in the Air, and I'm doing it just like I used to do it.

Let's bring Ralph out. Ralph? Just say hello to Ralph Childs. He's on the bass. Do a little tune now I wrote for my daughter. It's called You're My Little Darling.

Gonna bring out two more. Jerry Croon on the drums right here. This is Pat Sievers on the guitar. A long time ago, I was lucky enough to have a big hit record with this song, and everybody said, you know, you're supposed to write your own songs, don't sing other people's, but I said, I'm a singer-songwriter, so I like to sing things that I don't write. It's a great Roy Orbison wrote this song, it's called Crying, it goes like this.

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Yeah. Thank you very much. All right. A little bit more. Dee-dee-dee-dee. A little bit more. Da-da-da-da. A little bit more. Yeah. All right. Let's try. I like to yodel a little bit. Let's try this other tune that I had about the time I had that one. Since I don't have you. Let's see if I can do that.

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1: Thank you.
0: Me. 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

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Thank you very much. It occurred to me with that last song that not just extinct species are in museums, but we will be in the museum because we are ever evolving. So, you know, you see the cowboy and the Indian and the IBM guy, you know, cell phone. Well, you know. So, wow, I'm in there, you know. I like to see part of America and stuff that's I grew up in New York in Westchester, actually, a place called New Rochelle, New York, and it's really a place where it's kind of like another planet. And so I grew up with a lot of radio and records and things, but so I got my reality from a lot of that. We didn't have the TV till I was 7. It was 1952. So one of the first things we saw was Superman with George Reeves. It looked like this.

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It was just a drunken hobo dancing circles in the night.

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The children have grown older, and the cops have gripped us tight.

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1: Some applause here for Pat Seavers on the Dobro. The old hound dog. We'll do a few tunes. Oh, we'll do a bunch of tunes with that. Let's do a little Lovesick Blues. Should we do that with the Dobro? All right.

Yeah, baby. 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Yeah, with that, that was great. Let's do, Today You Pass. I love this song. I can't help it if I'm still in love with you.

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Let's do a little tune I wrote. This is a country tune. It goes with this next thing.

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Thank you very much. I'll do an obscure Bob Dylan song now with the Dobro.

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2: 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Cowboy's life was the only

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But the singing was a ball, 'cause I'm not musical at all. I moved my lips to someone else's voice.

I do you a couple of Western tunes now. It's I got over 30 albums in print, and most of them are out in the lobby. And so almost everything I've done here has been on one record or another. Even the pop stuff was on a thing called For the Memories, which is released probably, 15 years ago? Yeah. When you get around as long as I have, everything is 15 years ago or 30 years ago. And what you think was last year was really 4 years ago, which is... But fortunately, I have kids, so you can tell, at least you have some notion of the passage of time. Because you do, when you get around in your 30s, you start to lock into something. You look in the mirror every day and say, yeah, okay, he's still here. And if you don't have kids, you don't notice that all these years pass by, especially if you're a musician. Because we tend to get hung up in the replay of the tape over and over. It's always the same. So we kind of think life is like that, I think, which it is, isn't it? I mean, but I've noticed the people I run into, and that lots more time has passed than I realize. That's why it's global warming makes things cold. But this is an old Western tune. It's a ballad of Billy the Kid. See if I can remember all the words. I love it. I love this song. Every kid should hear this song. It goes like this. They didn't have, hardly had books, really. They had people read out west. They had the dime novels and stuff that lionized people. They had maybe one or two pictures of somebody, no video, no TV or anything. But if they really thought someone ought to be remembered, why, they wrote a song about him with lots of verses. It goes like this. Well, I'll tell you the story of Billy the Kid.

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There's 21 men and I've put bullets through, and the sheriff, Pat Garrett, gonna make 22. Pat Garrett then fired and his thumb buster cracked.

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It goes like this. I dug this up just for tonight.

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Thank you so much. 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We love you. Do you want to sing it some more? Well, stand right there.